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But the shack outside the game, and you know what I'm talking about. Just let me know if you wanna go to that home out on the range. They got a lot of nice girls.

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He was tossing and turning, and he couldn't sleep, child. He said, "You shouldn't bother."

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1: This is a man's world.
0: Ritoque FM.
1: But it wouldn't be nothing.
0: La casa.

started swinging to and fro. They didn't know just what to use. This is how the blues.

0: think that is?
1: What's that?
0: And from the jail, they came away. Of a down-hearted friend.
1: Oh, she was a frantic chick.

0: I don't know if that was a good take, but it was all right, I guess.
1: Yeah, that was great, man. That was awesome. Yeah.
0: Was it?
1: Yeah.
2: Una tarde de domingo suena distinto con blues.
3: All right, we're going from the top on 7. 1, 2, 3.

about it. I just wring my hand and try. Wonder could I ever apologize?